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You're gone, gone, gone away. 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All that's left is a ghost of you. 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
1: 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I like keep on bum damn. Take the man that say that I miss no mister.

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1: Look, if you had one shot or one opportunity to seize everything you ever wanted in one moment, would you capture it?